104.5. 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

0: From the noughties to now.
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0: It's a secret sound. I am going insane. Nobody in this building will tell me what the secret sound is. I will sign an NDA. I will give my life away. Just tell me what it is. If you haven't heard it yet, here is the sound. Let me turn this down.

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0: G'day, Coasties. How you doing? It's Jenna and Maddie.
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0: Plus, we've got a family pass for you to go and see Bruno Mars live in Sydney. One lucky family here on the Central Coast is going to win that. We'll catch you Monday from 5:30. All right, no.